0: 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Our highlights are going to play over the weekend. Hope you have a great one. Then we're back Monday morning from 6.
1: Are We Dating returns. We have the lovely Theo coming on the show. He believes he's been friend-zoned. Can he make his way out of it? We'll find out on Monday.
0: Also, Judge Jake will be with us deciding whether or not you get some cash. See you Monday. Adam and Donnie.

0: Danny's stacking the biggest bangers, iconic throwbacks, and today's hottest hits. One massive mix, one epic lunch break.
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1: We have $250 we can give away right now. 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
3: 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And it's an early beat. 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